don't care what the little bird sings. We go down with the dew in the morning light. The tree don't know what the little bird brings. We go down with the dew in the morning.

trees will stand like pleading hands. 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

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Will you show me around?

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I said no.

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Or little Joe, or maybe Lou, I'd love to be them all. All New York City's broken hearts and secrets would be mine. I'd put you on a movie reel, and that would be just fine.

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Well, maybe I should wake up instead. 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

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In the roughness of your hands you cope with cuddles

of a one-man show. 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Parent to the cause. Hustle through and then pause to study or to ponder.